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1: 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Our producer and engineer in our 1340 studios tonight is Jeff Gatti. The Oklahoma City Comets, AAA affiliate of the Los Angeles Dodgers, meet the Sugarland-based Cowboys, the AAA affiliate of the Houston Astros. Comets 3-3 to start the second half, overall 44-36. Base Cowboys a 5-1 start to the second half, 31-73 overall. Comets enter today having won 3-4. Space Cowboys, as we mentioned, won 5-6 in their first series of the half at home against El Paso with wins in each of the last two games. Landon Knack, second game of the season. He's been sidelined with an intercostal strain from towards the tail end of spring training until now. Made his team in season debut on last Wednesday night in Reno. An inning and a third, two runs, five hits, a walk, two strikeouts as he shakes off the rust through a total of 33 pitches. So for Knack, last year, 10 games with the Dodgers, 21 with the Comets, who split time between the two teams each of the last 2 years. I also want to welcome those joining us on both MLB Plus and Valley Sports Live tonight. First of 12 consecutive home games for the Comets. We've got all sorts of July 4th festivities coming up later this week. Fireworks on Thursday, Friday, and Saturday here at Chickasaw Bricktown Ballpark as we celebrate America's 250th. So Landon Knack will get the start tonight. Christian Romero scheduled the work and multiple innings behind him. Here at the top of the first for Sugarland, it's Kevin Biggio, Shea Whitcomb, and Lamont Wade Jr. Well, Space Cowboys not only coming off a series win, taking 5-6. Ever since they last played the Comets, they have been vastly improved, 14-9 since they last met OKC, second-best record of the PCL in that time. And Biggio batting .258, 10 homers, 36 RBI. On Sunday against El Paso, was 1-4 with a triple, an RBI and a run scored. He bats left in Knack's first pitch of the game. It's taken high. We're underway at 7:06 this evening. 92 degrees under clear skies. The winds are blowing from right to left at 15 miles an hour. One ball, no strikes. Here's the pitch. Swings in, pulls a line drive right side towards the corner, a foul ball. Now 1-1 to Biggio. Biggio 8-23. Six walks, six RBI against El Paso. Having a tremendous month here in June, in which he's got a .476 on base percentage. Here's the next pitch to Biggio. Almost high, it's now 2-1. In his last 13 games, he's batting near .400. Count of 2-1. The shortstop, Noah Miller, will play in the middle. Ryan Fitzgerald at third base, about halfway between second and third. Here's the pitch. Swings and fouls it off to the left side towards his manager, Mickey Story, who coaches at third. Comets in their white jerseys tonight. Comets across the front in blue script. Streaking baseball below the letters. Red numbers on the front, blue letters and numbers on the back. White pants, blue hats, OKC, and white letters on the front. Here's Knack's 2-2. Popped it up in a shallow left center field. Miller back, center fielder Thomas calling for it. He'll make the catch, and there's one down. So we welcome you inside the broadcast booth again. Thanks for joining us here. As we mentioned, begins a homestand against Sugarland, as well as 12 straight at home. And we'll have plenty of Comets baseball for you here on MLB Plus Valley Sports Live the next 2 weeks as we go back to the action. First pitch to Shea Whitcomb, a strike on a slider. Whitcomb batting .246, five home runs and 27 RBI with the Space Cowboys. Has also had a few stints up with the Astros. The pitch is high. Whitcomb 1-3 with a walk on Sunday. Sugarland winning that game 2-1 over El Paso. One ball and one strike. Here's the pitch from Knack. Swings and fouls it out of play behind the plate. So the Space Cowboys would end up outscoring the Chihuahuas 38-17 over the six-game series. And at .253 in all. They had five home runs. Here's the pitch to Whitcomb. He'll foul it out of play behind the plate. 38 runs, tied for the most last week among PCL teams. One of the other two to score 38 was the Comets. Albuquerque the third. One ball in. Two strikes to Whitcomb. Kimmel shade in the middle. Here's the next pitch from Knack. That's in there with a breaking ball for strike three. Two down here in the first. The defense for the Comets. Outfield left to right. Ryan Ward back with OKC's in left. Alec Thomas in center. Jack Sawinski in right. Ryan Fitzgerald at third base. Noah Miller the shortstop. His son Kim at second. James Tipps the third is at first. And the catcher Eliezer Alfonso. Lamont Wade Jr. the hitter. He begins a rehab assignment tonight. Batting left. The pitch to Wade. Called for a strike. Was picked up by the Astros at the beginning of this month. Played in four games for Houston. Went 4-12 with a home run, but then injured his right hamstring. The count at 0-1. The pitch to Wade. He'll swing and miss at a changeup. He's been on the IL since June the 9th. Wade spending most of this year at AAA with the White Sox affiliate in Charlotte. The 0-2 pitch on the way to Wade. A little bit down with a change. But had an upward mobility clause and got released early June and then picked up by Houston shortly thereafter. One ball, two strikes. Here's the pitch to Wade. He'll take it outside. Wade, seven seasons in the big leagues, 564 career major league games. Now facing a 2-2 count with none on and two out here in the first inning. Zach DiCenzo on deck. Here's the pitch from Knack. Down and in, so it's gone from 0-2 to full. Knack works towards the first base out of the pitching rubber. Here's his 3-2. That's called for strike three. So get some look at a changeup. Pair of strikeouts and a nice and tidy 1-2-3 first for Landon Knack. We'll go to the bottom of the inning. No score. There's Oklahoma City Comets baseball presented by Courtyard by Marriott, Oklahoma City downtown.
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1: Out of the first inning, no score. Right-hander Ethan Pecco, today's starter for the Space Cowboys. 11th appearance and 10th start with Sugarland, 3-3 and a 3.63 RA. 44 2/3 innings facing Ryan Fitzgerald, the bats to the left side. Pecco's first pitch. It's swung at, hit in the air to deep center field, but playable for Spence. Drifting back, stopping short of the track, will make the catch. Well, Ethan Pecco's been doing a lot of that lately, not only getting outs, but getting them quickly. We'll talk more about that later as Pecco overall with Space Cowboys, 44 2/3 innings, 18 runs, 39 hits, 17 walks against 39 strikeouts. Facing Zach Erhard, DHing tonight, batting 279, 11 home runs, 53 RBI. Erhard at right. Whitcomb, the third baseman, near the grass. Second baseman, Biggio, up the middle. Pitch to Erhard, up and away, ball one. Erhard coming off a three-hit game on Sunday. 3-for-5, 3 runs scored. Had been just 1 of 18 in the first 5 games of that series in Reno. Counted a ball and no strikes. Here's the pitch from Pecco. Missed inside. Comets would win the game 10-4. They have 15 hits in that game, their most in over a month, as they collected at least 11 hits in each of the final four games of that series. Got off to a slow start offensively, losing the first two games there at Greater Nevada Field. 2-0 the count to Earhart. Pitch is swung at, hit in the air to center again. Spence going back, still moving. Ball is gone! Oh, it kept going and gets over the center field fence. Zach Earhart goes deep on the final day of June. He's been doing it all month. His ninth home run this month. And the Comets will take a 1-0 lead. It's a Warren Kapp home run. Any job, any size, any time. Warren Kapp, the official home run partner of the Oklahoma City Comets. Boy, thought that one might get to the gap, might be an extra base hit, but it just kept going. The first home run allowed this month by Pecco. Ryan Ward returns to the Comets. Option yesterday after Teoscar Hernandez reinstated from the IL. Ward takes a first pitch curveball for a strike. AAA games, Ward batting 254, 6 homers, 31 RBI. It's the pitch to Ward. Starts his swing and one upstairs and able to check it. Now Ward, 20 games with the Dodgers. Was with them for the last month. Got a lot of starts, especially against right-handed pitching. Hit three home runs. Here's the pitch. Swings and hits a ground ball right side. Biggio moving to his right field. Tossed to first. In time for the second out. Space Cowboys outfield left to right going Zach DiCenzo, Lucas Spence, and Zach Hole. Shea Whitcomb's at third. Edwin Diaz, the shortstop. Second baseman Kevin Biggio at first base. Lamont Wade Jr. And the catcher Colin Price. Tibbs the third, the hitter. It was a one-man wrecking crew when these teams played each other about a month ago. He'll bat from the left side of the pitch. Takes it outside. He homered against Pecco until just a moment ago. That's the last home run Pecco had given up. Tibbs batting 293, 21 homers, 68 RBI overall. Here's the 1-0. Down and away with a changeup. Tibbs in that series in Sugar Land ended up going 9 for 24 with 6 home runs and 16 RBI. Two balls, no strikes. 1-0 Comets lead the pitch. A bit high for ball three. Tibbs on Sunday, 1 for 3. Two walks, including one with the bases loaded. And had a pair of runs scored. Now, like the Comets we were just talking about, slow start to this series. That was the case for Tibbs, but final four games went 6-16. Couldn't hold his swing on a high fastball for strike one. We come well off the line at third. He's halfway between second and third. Count at 3-1. Pecco delivers home. Called for a strike with a sinker on the inner corner. Comets manager Scott Hennessy coaches the third. Tyler Howell, the first base coach. Not on, two outs. Zach Earhart homering here in the first inning. Give the Comets a 1-0 lead. 3-2 on the way from Pecco. Grounded towards the right side. Way far over towards his right. He'll cut it off. Now spin and throw to Pecco, covering it first to end the inning. The Comets jump in front of the Earhart home run. We'll go to the second, 1-0 OKC. 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
1: Top of the second inning, no score. Zach DiCenzo, Trent Brooks, Colin Price coming up for Sugarland. 1-2-3 inning with a pair of strikeouts for Knack in the first. Zach DiCenzo hitting .260, two home runs and six RBI in 22 games with Sugarland. He bats right, pitches down and away from Knack for ball one. DiCenzo did not play on Sunday for Sugarland, was 1-4 on Saturday and 5-19 with a home run in the El Paso series. The pitch called for a strike. So for Landon Knack, fourth consecutive season with his 47th career game and 42nd career start. The 1-1 breaks his bat on a pop-up right side, going to go off the net above the Sugarland dugout. 1-2 to DiCenzo. And Landon had made a handful of starts in spring training, but unfortunately had that intercostal strain and was out for a significant amount of time to get it all set and right. You know, last Wednesday, again, it was just an inning and a third, faced a total of 10 batters. And as you figure, with a long layoff, there's going to be some rust, especially when you're making a start like that in such a hitter-friendly environment like Reno. So 10 batters, 5 hits and a walk, did strike out 2. Here's the pitch to DiCenzo. Swings, and it's a line drive to center. It's going to get down in front of Thomas for a base hit. Leadoff hit for Zach DiCenzo here in the second. Brings up Trenton Brooks. Brooks in 13 games since joining Sugarland, hitting .283, one home run and 12 RBI. 1-0 Comets in the second inning. Brooks will bat from the left side of the plate. Miller shades to the middle. It's the pitch from Knack, showing bunt. It is popped up near the plate. And Alfonso, the back of the batter's circle, to make the catch. Brooks was trying to bunt against the shift. Runner remains on for Colin Price. Price, a .232 hitter, leads the Space Cowboys with 12 home runs, has 31 RBI. Price will bat from the right side. Kimmel shade him the middle. Fitzgerald plays near the line at third. The pitch called for a strike. Price on Sunday against El Paso, 0-3 with a walk. Now, well, these teams played each other in late May in Sugarland. The Space Cowboys, the team, hit 3 home runs, 2 by Price. Here's the 0-1. It's called for a strike. He has since made his Major League debut. And Price ended up playing in a total of 7 games earlier this month with Houston before getting option to the Space Cowboys on June 16th. Now, last for his batter, timeout. 1-0 Connett to the second. Not only did the Space Cowboys win 5-6 in their previous series, they enter today having won 6-7. Here's the 0-2. Ooh, just missed. Slider a little bit outside. Home plate umpire tonight is Ben Phillips, the crew chief, joined with Austin Snow at first base and Travis Brewer at third. ABS had that pitch just slightly down and away. 1-1 in it. 2 strikes to Price. Here's the pitch from Knack. There goes DiCenzo. It's called for strike 3. Throw down to second is not in time. Alfonso hops up in frustration after the safe call. So that's going to be Knack's third strikeout. A stolen base for DiCenzo of second. Space Cowboys have been running a ton recently. We'll see if we get a look at the replay, the play at second. Space Cowboys were 11 of 11 in their attempts against El Paso. Now Lucas Spence at the plate. He bats left the pitch. High for ball one. Off to a hot start since joining Sugarland. Going 8-19. A home run, 7 RBI. Going back to his time as we look at the replay here. And yes, the left hand was on the base before the tag was applied. 1-0 the count to Spence. Here's the pitch. Called for a strike with a changeup. Going back to Spence's time with AA Corpus Christi, he's on a 19-game hitting streak entering tonight, batting .410 in that time. 1-1 to count to Spence. Here's the pitch from Knack. He'll take a changeup low. Spence played in 44 games at Corpus Christi before joining the Space Cowboys last week. On Sunday, 1-for-4. Runner at second, two out for the Space Cowboys, the 2-1. Spence takes down and in for ball three. Space Cowboys ended up batting .270 with runners in scoring position in the previous series against El Paso. Team that struggled to produce against the Comets, but it is a much different lineup than what the Comets faced about a month ago. Here's the pitch to Spence. Swing and a miss at a changeup. 3-1 changeup. It's time for our nightly reminder, no such thing as a fastball count in this day and age. But Spence, one of the many new additions to this Sugarland lineup from the time these teams last played each other. DiCenzo was up with Houston when they played before. Brooks signing as a free agent. Edwin Diaz, who bats ninth, was on the injured list. 3-2 on the way to Spence. He'll swing and break his bat on a ground ball to the right side. Kim is up with it. Throws to first. That'll end the inning. As Knack will strand a bat at second. No runs, a hit, one left. We head to the bottom of the second. 1-0 Comets. 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
1: On the second inning, 1-0 Comets, Alec Thomas leading off. Batting .279 across his first 18 games, 2 home runs, 11 RBI. In from the left side, here's the pitch. Swing and a miss at a first pitch curveball. Thomas was on base 4 times on Sunday in Reno. 2-for-3, 2 walks, RBI, 2 runs scored. He'll end up going 8-19 in that series. No balls at a strike to Thomas. Diaz will play him in the middle. Pitch down and in from Pecco. Now, Ethan Pecco this month is certainly a leading candidate for the league pitcher of the month based on what he's done in his first 4 starts. in 24 innings, just two runs allowed in 13 hits. The pitch is swung at softly line left side. That's in between Whitcomb and the line, and now ricochets off the sidewall. Thomas going to be easily in at second. So it ends up being a double for Alec Thomas on a pitch that jammed him in and able to keep it fair around the shift. So a good start to the inning for the Comets. And now Eliezer Alfonso is the batter.
12: Keeping alive a good end to the series in Reno against his former club.
1: Alfonso hitting .316, one home run, 16 RBI. Pair of hits including a double on Sunday, a switch hitter batting from the left side. First pitch to Alfonso. He'll swing and foul it down. Eliezer Alfonso, a Venezuelan, in devastating earthquakes in Venezuela last week, affecting so many in that country. And Minor League Baseball and the Comets are partnering with the American Red Cross to help people affected by the Venezuelan earthquakes. If you would like to help those affected, your donation will enable the Red Cross and its international partners in Venezuela provide supplies, meals, and shelter for families who have been displaced. Go to redcross.com/MLB. Please do not enter the question mark that was on the screen there. Just redcross.com/MLB to donate. Nothing in two to Alfonso. Here's the pitch. Down and inside. Alfonso hitting .407 across his last 13 games. Pecco look at second, the pitch. Just outside. Pecco a .75 whip. .75 ERA, 160 batting average against this month. League leader in just about every rate stat. And we mentioned his efficiency. The pitch is fouled out of play on the left side. This month, it is about 12.5 pitches per inning on average. It has allowed him to work deep into games. Six innings last time out against El Paso. Seven in each of the two starts before that. Is 2-2. Swing and a foul tip or no? Yes, it did go into the glove of Price, and it will be a strikeout, the first of the night for Pecco. Remains at second for Jack Sawinski. 1-0 Comets in the second. Sawinski batting .277, 17 home runs, 57 RBI. On that from the left side. Here's the pitch to Sawinski. It's inside for ball one. So a pair of hits for Sawinski on Sunday. 2-5. Drove in three runs as he had been just 1-30 in his previous nine games. Hopefully beginning to trend back up. The count at 1-0. Pecco will step off instead. Comets had success against Pecco in Sugar Land back on May 28th, but as we mentioned, just been a completely different pitcher since then. Now he gets warned for failing to make eye contact before coming set. It's 4 1/3 innings, 6 runs, 8 hits, including 4 for extra bases, 3 walks, 3 strikeouts. Comets would win the game 9-2. 1-0 to Sawinski. He'll hit a fly ball, foul left side and out of play. Comets scored 3 runs before an out was made. As the game started with a walk by Zach Earhart, single by the rehabbing Tommy Edman, then a 3-run homer by James Tibbs III. Comets would score one more in the second, another in the third, and then one more in the fifth. The pitch to Sawinski, fly ball, shallow center, going to get down. Thomas is going to head on home. Throw from Spence, hits Thomas well to the left of the plate. Now Sawinski's going for third, and he's in without a throw. So likely an RBI single And then Sawinski advanced to second on the throw and then scores on an error. So it's 2-0. So yes, Jim Byers confirms that is the scoring sequence. RBI single. Second on the throw home. And then, since it was a errant throw, that's what gets him to third. As Sung Kim will bat against the drawn-in infield here. Kim, a left-handed hitter. Here's the pitch. Swings and sends it foul off to the left. First time this month, Ethan Pecko allows more than one run in a game. There should have been two runs total in his four outings, totaling 24 innings. Kim hitting 282, no homers, 12 RBI. Here's the pitch. Good backdoor slider for a strike. And that one starts halfway into the left-handed batter's box, then slides back over the outer edge of the plate. Nothing into the count to Kim. Here's the pitch from Pecko. He'll miss down and away. Sung Kim, 1-for-4 with a sac fly on Sunday, would finish out that series. Final three games in Reno, going 4-of-11 with three walks. Ball in, two strikes to count. 2-0 Comets in the second. Here's the pitch from Pecko. Swing and a foul, tip at a fastball for strike three. That will keep Sawinski at third, now with two out. Noah Miller, the hitter, batting out of the ninth spot tonight, hitting 253, eight home runs, 46 RBI. In for the left side as a switch hitter. Diaz shaded the middle. Here's the pitch from Pecko. Grounded foul down the right side. Miller 1-of-5 on Sunday. Now in a 9-game hitting streak, tied for a season and career high, 13-of-33 during the streak. 5 extra base hits in that time. Two nothing Comets in the second. One run at each of the first two innings. Looking for another with Sawinski at third and two out. Pecko's 0-1. Swing and a miss and a breaking ball up and in. First time Pecko's ever pitched this ballpark. Joined Sugarland in the back half of last year. Comets faced him once in Sugarland. Place the Space Cowboys last 2 years have had a lot of success, going 9-3. Here's the 0-2. Pokes it foul off the left side. Comets, by winning 5-6 in Sugarland, matched their win total from the entire 2025 season series. They went just 5-10 against the Space Cowboys. No balls, two strikes to Miller. Here's the pitch from Pecko. Swings it. It's a fly ball. Foul out of play the left side. 325 down the left field line. 415 to deep left center. 400 to straight center. 377 to right center. 325 down the right field line where the wall about 20 feet high. Comets did just about everything well when they played the Space Cowboys earlier this year. Here's the 0-2. Grounded foul off to the right. They've added 275 overall at 44 runs in the six games. 14 home runs, which teams just do not do in a series at Constellation Field. They have 383 with runners in scoring position, 314 with two outs. Oh, and oh, by the way, they only give up 11 runs in that series, too. Here's the 0-2. Lifts a fly ball to shallow left field. DeZenzo coming in, now adjusting a few steps back to the right. It'll make the catch to end the inning. Comets get one run on two hits. There was one error and one runner left. Heading to the third, the Comets in front 2-0. It's Oklahoma City Comets baseball presented by Courtyard by Marriott, Oklahoma City downtown.
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1: Top of the third inning, Comets in front 2-0. Zach Cole lead off for the Space Cowboys, batting at 173, 2 homers, 7 RBI, and 28 games in for the left side to pitch. Taken outside, do not let those numbers fool you, though. Zach Cole, a very dangerous hitter. Also played in 19 games with Houston this year. Here's the pitch to Cole. He'll swing and miss for strike one.
14: 45.
1: Cole 0 for 3 on Sunday against El Paso. Here's the 1-1 from Knack. That's taken high. Christian Romero, the piggyback pitcher, bulk innings reliever, whatever you want to call him, getting loose in the Comets bullpen. 2-1 on the way. Swing and a miss at a changeup. As Landon Knack, you figured things would be better. Second time around, certainly has been. He was at 33 pitches last time out. Would guess it'll probably be 10 to 15 more than that tonight. Pitches hit in the air to right center pretty deep. Sawinski slowing down now, gives way to Thomas, who'll make the catch on the front of the warning track.
12: It's really the first dangerous ball that Knack has thrown that's been close to extra bases so far.
1: And I think between that, that was, you know, didn't meet the 95 degree or 95 mile an hour threshold for what's technically considered hard hit. Is the pitch called for a strike? Between that and the Earhart home run, which granted was hit well, but didn't think it had home run distance off the bat. It is hot. The wind is blowing out. Just might continue to see the ball carried like this tonight. The pitch to Diaz on the outer corner for a strike. Oh, 2 on the way. Missed outside. Diaz has been hurt most this year. He's only played in 4 games since coming off the IL. 1-14 so far to start. Here's the 1-2. He'll foul down to play behind the plate. 62 games with the Space Cowboys last year. Hit 214, 10 homers in 29 RBI. One, two on the way to Diaz. Fouls off another behind the plate. Diaz did not play on Sunday, 0 for 3 with a walk on Saturday. One, two on the way from Knack. Down and outside, 2-2. Landon Knack, 2 games against the Space Cowboys last year, totaling 9 innings. Seven runs, six earned, only six hits, but three of them were home runs. And nine walks against nine strikeouts.

0: a strike. Also, there have been a couple people who have texted in already. We do apologize for some of the technical issues we're working through here tonight. We understand some of the music and PA is bleeding over the broadcast. We are working diligently to come up with a solution. Here's the 0-1. Call for strike two, challenged by Biggio.
1: Pitch call to strike. Biggio's challenge.
0: And pitch did get the corner. So the Space Cowboys with one challenge left to maneuver it for this game. And Phillips' call confirmed. Ahead of Biggio 0-2. Diaz, the runner at first with one out. Here's the pitch. That was high. Space Cowboys drawing their first walk tonight. 45 walks against El Paso last week. They've drawn the most walks in the league this month. Comets, on the other hand, have allowed the most walks in the league this month. 1-2 the count to Biggio. Here's the pitch. Missed outside. 2-2. Mentioned 14-9 this month, second best record in the PCL for Sugarland. After a 7-20 May. Two balls, two strikes. Next from Knack. Down and in, second consecutive batter to go from 0-2 to full. Knack whips his left arm around in frustration after that last pitch. Shea Whitcomb on deck. This will be his 50th pitch of the game, probably nearing the end of his line tonight. 3-2 to Biggio. There goes Diaz. Pitch swung out and missed. Throw down to second. It's wide to the left. Now it's a stolen base for Diaz. Better throw would have significantly increased the chances of an out there. Already two steals on the night for the Space Cowboys. And Scott Hennessy to the mound. So definitely a great step in the right direction for Knack here in his second start. And he'll be done after 50 pitches in 2 2/3 innings. Now Christian Romero will enter. The Comets in front 2-0 in the third. There's Oklahoma City Comets baseball presented by Courtyard by Marriott, Oklahoma City downtown.
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3: Schwab Dog. 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
3: S-C-H-A.
2: Oh, no, I'm sorry. The correct spelling is... who cares how it's spelled? 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Hey, everybody, Schwab Dog's on me. Cheers.
3: Hello? Does this mean I win?
2: No.
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0: Top of the third inning is tandem of Landon Knack to Christian Romero. Now in the back half, this pitching change brought to you by SoFi and a SoFi call the bullpen. Second consecutive time, Romero piggybacks Knack. And Romero overall, 16th appearance, 5-2 and a 4.35 ERA, 70 and a third innings, 34 runs, 72 hits, 24 walks against 51 strikeouts. Thrived in this role last time out in Reno with 5 1/3 scoreless. He'll inherit a man at second with two out. The pitch to Shea Whitcomb. Starts him with a slider for strike one. Whitcomb 0 for 1 of the strikeout. Knack is responsible for Diaz, the runner at second. Kim Shea to the middle, the pitch to Whitcomb. Starts his swing and went. Ooh, Whitcomb's not going to challenge it, I think probably because they're only down to one challenge. That was not a clear-cut swing, at least from our

0: View up top. And now it is 0-2 to Whitcomb. Here's the pitch from Romero. Swing and a miss for strike three. Now Romero quickly dispatches of Whitcomb after coming in the game. No runs, no hits, one left for the bottom of the third. It's 2-0 Comets. There's Oklahoma City Comets baseball presented by Courtyard by Marriott, Oklahoma City downtown.
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0: Bottom of the third inning, it's 2-0 Comets. Ryan Fitzgerald, Zach Earhart, Ryan Ward due up. Fitzgerald to fly out of the first inning on the first pitch thrown by Pecco tonight. Whitcomb's near the grass at third, and Diaz shaded the middle. Here's the first pitch from Pecco. Swings, it's a high, deep drive, but foul off the left side. Ryan Fitzgerald did not play Sunday, but on Saturday in Reno was 4-for-5. Fourth time this year, he's had four hits in a game. Team leader and second in the league in hits this season. Nearing 100 for the year. Nothing in one to count to Fitzgerald. Here's the pitch. Breaking ball gets the outer corner. That run last inning is still an earned run against Pecco, as the throwing error by Spence did not impact the run scoring. No balls, two strikes, the pitch. That one is high from Pecco. Sugarland overall second in the league in fielding percentage. Comets trying to score in each of the first three innings of this ballgame. One, two to Fitzgerald. Tie for ball two. Ethan Pecco, drafted by the Astros, sixth round, 2023, out of Towson University in Maryland. Two balls, two strikes. Here's the pitch. Swing and a miss at a breaking ball for strike three, and that's his third strikeout. One down for Zach Earhart. Homer to center field in the first inning for Earhart. As you mentioned, 9 home runs this month after having 3 through the end of May. Up to a dozen on the season. Kill that from the right side. Now, Pecco's now given up a total of 5 home runs this year. 3 of them have been in the first inning. The pitch called for a strike, and that's where the bulk of his runs allowed have come in the first. It's in third. Counting nothing and one. Here's the pitch from Pecco. It's a fly ball to center. Spence drifting towards his left is going to make the catch. First two batters in the inning retired brings up Ryan Ward. Ward 0-for-1 on the ground out, as we mentioned. option back to the Comets yesterday after a second stint with the Dodgers, but his first extended one. Stretched, as we mentioned, saw him hit three home runs, including his first big league home run. It's against the Philadelphia Phillies at Dodger Stadium. Pitch called for a strike, and Ryan's going to challenge.
4: Pitch was called a strike. The batter is challenged.
5: That is not the challenge graphic.
0: No, not the Ric Flair strikeout video. Pitch did miss outside. So now I guess you can play the woo in celebration.
4: Oklahoma City keeps his challenge. That's
0: cool. So Ward gets the call overturned. They've got two remaining. Here's the pitch. It's a fly ball towards left center field. Zenzo and Spence coming over. It's going to be Spence making the catch on the run just shy of the track. Comets down in order in the third. Logan Brandis will have the play-by-play when we come back. There's Oklahoma City Comets baseball presented by Courtyard by Marriott, Oklahoma City downtown.
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5: Christian Romero set for his first full inning as the piggybacker tonight. Comets leading 2-0. Lamont Wade taking the first pitch for a strike. Romero came in with two away in the third inning. He struck out Shea Whitcomb rather quickly. Three pitches. All three of his pitches being sliders as Wade fouls one behind him. Wade starting a Major League rehab assignment with Sugar Land tonight. Four games with Houston before going on the IL earlier this month. Dodger fans know him as a longtime San Francisco Giant. 0-2. Got a piece as it goes back towards the third baseline. Wade playing for the Giants from 2021 to last year before being DFA'd and traded to the Angels. Started his pro career in the Twins system. Another 0-2. Finds the dirt. Romero, a piggybacker last week in Reno. Fared well in that role. He's had a good month so far in June. He's now the one to try to frame low of the zone. Didn't fool Wade. It's Romero's ERA in June, 3.79. Searching for his first win of the month. Now Romero's 2-2, and it goes full. Romero started 0-2 in the count. Sugarland had the leadoff man on in the second inning. Trying to do the same here, and they will inside ball four. So Lamont Wade battles all the way back. Second walk drawn by Comets pitchers. Then a man on for Zach DiCenzo. He has the lone hit for the Space Cowboys today, a leadoff single in the second. He also stole a bag. So the infield shifts out towards the left side, open hole between first and second, as Romero just misses below the zone. So a couple balls in a row for Romero. Expected to go pretty long distance in this outing. Went 5 1/3 last week. A 1-0 coming. Got a piece. Goes off the lower body of Alfonso. Moves towards the right side of him. So Ben Phillips walking a ball to Romero himself. He'll clear home plate, giving DiCenzo some time away to take a few practice cuts. DiCenzo started the year on Houston's IL, had a right elbow sprain. He's played in 21 games with the Astros this year. He's back in the box, ready to go. It's the 1-1. Outside slider, couldn't get there. Christian Romero, no stranger to being a piggybacker for this Comets club. It's his fourth relief outing now of the year. It's piggybacked for River Ryan, Blake Snell, and now Landon Knack. It's this one softly grounded towards third. Charging in Fitzgerald. The throw goes to first. It's there. It was always going to be a tough turn to try and get two, but there's one away.
0: It's a pretty good group to have to pitch behind.
5: It's a pretty good rotation indeed. Couple rehabbers and then a top 100 prospect in River Ryan. So Trenton Brooks coming in. Yeah, Romero just the designated piggybacker for OKC. Results weren't there the first couple attempts at it, but has had some good outings in those roles and fires a strike to Brooks. Had a save earlier in May in Round Rock during the Blake Snell game. And then last week in Reno looked pretty good in the role. 0-1 to Brooks. Fouled over the netting. Bangs off the top of the ballpark and back towards the seats.
0: Yeah, another game in the third inning in a 3-3 tie. And by the time he exited in the ninth inning, it was still a 3-3 tie.
5: Gave the Comets a fighting chance in that game last week. They lost in extras 4-3. It's been a while without a win for Romero. His 0-2, grounded towards first, towards the line, and foul. He had a stretch of three straight wins in May. Was up there in terms of the Comets leaderboard, but it hasn't gone his way in a little bit. His last win was in Sugar Land. He's still ahead 0-2 on Brooks, a man on at second and one away. Brooks starting the year in the KBO. And time will be called by Brooks. He signed with Houston June 8th, so just after the OKC series. Hit 217 in the KBO, 6 doubles, 16 RBI with K-Womb. Long look for Romero's. The 0-2 cut on and missed for strike three. Second strikeout for Romero. There's two away.
0: And that's Haesung Kim's old club, the Kiwoom Heroes.
5: We're not there at the same time. Comet's very familiar with players coming over from the KBO and joining OKC. Colin Price trying to keep the inning going. Of course, Haesung Kim, one of those names. Cole Irvin, the ace of the Comets pitching staff. Charlie Barnes in the rotation as well for many years. It's Colin Price taking a strike. And Logan Allen, who started this year with the Comets and has gone back to the KBO. Price struck out looking his last go around. Pitch clock down to three as Romero fires outside. Price, big power numbers this year, 11 doubles, 12 homers. Had two in the Comets meeting in Sugar Land, had one off Christian Romero. two of his three hits left the yard. It says 1-1, line foul and hard, out of play right side. Had a homer off Romero, another one off Yermín Rosario. Romero doing a good job getting ahead of these hitters. Start off these at-bats, looking for back-to-back strikeouts. A 1-2 in the opposite batter's box. Count evens back up. Comets the early 2-0 lead, a run in both the first and second innings tonight. Entire infield backed up. This is 2-2, missing a similar spot towards the dirt, and it goes full. Another full count in this inning for Romero. He had Lamont Wade full after starting 0-2, and he drew a walk. Stands on second right now. The full count pitch, holding the swing on ball four. So Colin Price able to battle back, three straight balls. Second walk of this inning drawn by Sugarland, keeps the inning going for Lucas Spence. Spence, a ground out victim against Landon Knack his last time up. That ended the second. He had a chance of the man in scoring position. Best chance for Sugarland so far tonight. Romero misses in the outer part of the zone. Romero taking over for Landon Knack. 2 2/3 scoreless innings tonight. One hit, one walk, four strikeouts. 1-0 pitch. There's a strike. Needed that after a few out of the zone in a row. Spence, the Astros' 10th prospect, according to MLB Pipeline. 1-1 now. Got him to wave and miss. Another two-strike count. 44 games with AA Corpus Christi for Lucas Spence at 371. He's carried that success over to Sugarland so far. The 1-2 now. Rounded towards first. Picked by James Tibbs III. He steps on the bag himself in time to get Christian Romero out of the jam. In the fourth inning, two men on for Sugarland. They couldn't score. Comets lead 2-0. 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
5: Bottom of the fourth we go. Comets leading 2-0. It's James Hibbs III will start out the inning against Ethan Pecco. Ground out victim to first his last time up for Tibbs. Comets three hits so far against Pecco. Went down in order in the third. As Tibbs takes the first pitch outside. Tibbs, great week. when the Comets were in Sugar Land at the end of May, the PCL Player of the Week. Really found the long ball during that series as Tibbs takes a strike. Even the count back at one. He went deep once in Reno. Still a good week for Tibbs, went 6 for 19, drove in 6 runs. 1-1 on its way. Breaks back in for a strike, and Tibbs will challenge. Comets 1 for 1 in their challenge attempts so far. See if that one clipped the outside corner. It did not. So good challenge for Tibbs. Missed by a good amount, nearly 2 inches. So Tibbs ahead in the count. The infield backed up, shifted right side for the Space Cowboys. Against the lefty Tibbs. 2-1. Foul away. That gets over the netting left side. Tibbs, his homer in Reno, was number 21 on the season. That leads the entire Pacific Coast League. Six of those homers came against Sugar Land earlier this year. 16 runs driven in as well during that week. This is 2-2, swung on and missed for strike three. Fourth strikeout for Ethan Pecco, who's found a bit of a rhythm since the RBI single from Jack Sawinski. That's the last hit the Comets have had. They have seen their last 6 batters go down in order. It'll be Alec Thomas now. Thomas went the opposite way his last time up. 2 base hit, came around to score. First pitch he'll see is taken for a strike from Pecco. Thomas, a homecoming last week, returning to Reno. He had started his career in the Diamondbacks organization and started this year with their big league club. Played in 28 games for the Diamondbacks this year. As he tries to hold his swing, third base umpire Travis Brewer says he didn't go around. So 1-1 to Thomas. The average been climbing up for him. 290 now. Pitch on the way from Pecco. Thomas takes low and in. This is a relatively good Space Cowboys pitching staff. They're top half of the PCL in ERA. They allow the second fewest hits of any team. They are 7th in walks. Thomas head in the count, takes a big cut, but can't connect, goes to 2-2, and they're 3rd in strikeouts in the PCL. What was holding them back early in the year was the offense, but they have turned things around in June. Two now to Thomas, taken just in. Comets have not drawn a walk yet in this game. They did a good job of that in Reno. Couple relatively high totals in that category. So Thomas has worked things full. Pitch on the way, hit the opposite way towards left field. DeCenzo moving back towards the track, and he has enough room to make the catch. Nearly undersold it as it found its way in the track. 2 away for Eliezer Alfonso.
0: Now, you mentioned no walks for the Comets tonight. Shouldn't be surprising. The Sugar Land pitching staff, fewest walks in the league this month by a wide margin. Only 75 walks in 23 games so far. Just a little average over 3 per game.
5: Facing a Comets team that draws the most walks in the league. They had a 12-walk performance, a 10-walk game during their series in Reno. As Alfonso takes away. Alfonso, a strikeout victim last time up against Pecco. He was the first victim. It's the 1-0. Got a piece. Just missed the glove of Colin Price. So back to a 1-1 count. Pecco looking for a second straight 1-2-3 frame. Takes his time before the next offering as Alfonso dribbles one just foul towards the first base side. Alfonso, good week over in Reno, 5 for 11. Been a strong start to the year all around for the catcher. His first year in the Dodgers system. Trying to battle back against Pecco here. 1-2 now. Alfonso goes the opposite way, shallow left field. DeCenzo starting to move back now, and he makes the catch very similar to the ball hit by Alec Thomas, but it's a 1-2-3 frame for Pecco. Comets still leading 2-0. 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
5: Comets leading by two, heading into the top of the fifth inning. Christian Romero stranding two men on in the fourth, both on walks. He's pitched one in the third so far in his piggyback roll. Zach Cole is first batter faced in this inning. He takes the first pitch away. Romero's only tossed a season-high three walks three times. Already had two and one frame in the fourth. As is 1-0, and he's down two balls, no strikes. Cole flew out to center his last at-bat. The Astros' ninth-ranked prospect. As Romero's 2-0 hit hard to center. Charging in is Thomas, and now moving back, he makes the catch. So a lot of these fly balls being misjudged by outfielders, starting in and then having to turn back towards the wall. One away for Edwin Diaz. Walked and stole a bag in the third. First look we're getting of Diaz this year. First pitch he'll see from Romero is taken for a strike. Start of the year, the 60-day IL for the Astros. He rehabs in the Florida Complex League for a little bit, six games, before joining Sugarland. 0-1 pitch, this low. Saw some time with Sugarland last year after opening the season of the Mexican League. Signed with the Astros in May of 2025. That's the 1-1. Trying to hold the swing. It just missed away. Last year, his first time in the minor league since 2023 in the Red Sox system. Romero's 2-1. Popped up third base side. Ryan Fitzgerald moving over. Miller behind him. Neither will have a shot. It hits the netting. So moves to two balls, two strikes to Diaz. Rough start rejoining Sugarland this year, just one hit and 14 at-bats. Does have four walks. One of the many hitters the Comets didn't see on the road in Sugarland in the first half. Romero's 2-2 speeds up the motion. It's called strike three. Christian Romero picks up his second strikeout. Going a little quick pitch action. Two away quickly in the fifth. The lineup turns back around for Gavin Biggio. So Romero's retired the first two in this inning. He's retired his last three. Biggio 0-2 to start out his night. First appearance against Romero as Biggio takes low. Biggio playing in the same organization as his father, Craig Biggio. Hall of Fame infielder and catcher for Houston in the early 2000s as he fouls one away left side. Cavan most known for his time with the Toronto Blue Jays from 2019 to 24. 1-1 now, holding the swing on a strike. Two straight strikes, Romero had 1-2. Looking for the Comets' second 1-2-3 frame of the day. He fires, popped up, foul third base side. And into the seats. Biggio last year split between the Royals and Angels systems. Comets have seen him across plenty PCL teams. Romero's 1-2 finds the dirt. Takes a couple hops to Alfonso, who throws it back towards the Comets dugout. Two now to Biggio. And the pitch from Romero is just low. Nearly framed nicely by Alfonso. It's another instance where Romero got ahead of a hitter who's worked things full. As Romero tries to finish him off, full count pitch hit hard to center. Charging in is Thomas, and he makes the catch moving towards his left side. So it's a clean frame for Christian Romero. Comets still leading through 4.5, 2-0. 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
5: Jack Sawinski provided the last Comets run, an RBI single in the second inning. He'll lead things off here against Ethan Pecco in the fifth. Bottom three in the order for the Comets. As Sawinski, the first pitch to Pecco, is taken for a strike. Sawinski, last time we saw him at Chickasaw Bricktown Ballpark, really struggled in that crucial series against Sacramento, had no hits. Carried that over last week into Reno and started to pick things up towards the end as the 0-1 misses away. That since carried over to his first at-bat today. So we'll see if Sawinski can continue to climb back up. The average just below 280. Still a very good year for Sawinski. 1-1 now, holding the swing. Finds the dirt outside. Seen a couple times Comets hitters after a slump just turn things the complete opposite way. Noah Miller, an example, had that long hitless stretch and is now in a 9-game hitting streak. Sawinski ahead in the count. See, swings and grounds one foul off his lower body, moves towards the left side of him. Pecco, one of the top pitching prospects in the Astros system. He's their second best pitcher. Sixth best prospect per MLB pipeline. Had a rough start, but he's rebounded here these last couple frames. 2-2. Sawinski the opposite way. Dribbler third base side. Whitcomb can't corral the bare hand. And Sawinski's safe. That was a tough play at third from Whitcomb. And it is an infield single for Sawinski. He's 2-for-2. Jack has the last two hits for OKC. And Whitcomb, even if he got that bare hand, that was going to be a tough play. Sawinski, some sneaky speed. And now a man on for Hesung Kim. Kim, a strikeout victim, his last at-bat in the second. Comets had a chance after Sawinski's single in the second. He was at third, two away. Couldn't come around to score as Kim goes towards right field. That's through for a base hit. So back-to-back hits on two straight pitches for the Comets. Kim with his first hit of the night. Comets, two of their five hits here in the second inning. And a man on for Noah Miller. Miller flew out to left field his last time up. Coming in at third is Whitcomb. Comets a good scoring chance here in the fifth. And Miller looking to bunt. He gets it down third base side. It's in play for Whitcomb. Throw goes to first. It's there. And Noah Miller does his job.
0: Just perfect. Especially for a team that doesn't bunt much. I mean, get it down right down the third base side on the grass. Exactly how you're taught to do it.
5: Especially with the top of the order coming up. That's huge. Trying to add on to this lead. Ryan Fitzgerald will aim to take advantage. He is one of the top players on this team in terms of the RBI total. He's driven in 53 runs this year. 0-for-2 start tonight. He's now men on second and third, one away. First pitch coming to him, fouled away over the netting. And Comet's been aggressive these first pitch of the at-bats.
0: Interesting, Sugarland down 2-0. Not playing the infield back. Well, now they do start to walk in. But, yeah, on that first pitch, the infield was back.
5: Trying to gun down a potential out at the plate. It's been 2-0 since the second inning. Fitzgerald down 0-1. Pitch from Pecco. Grounded past the infield and right, and that's through for a base hit. Sawinski comes in to score. Kim holding it third. So the infield in, Ryan Fitzgerald takes advantage. And the Comets lead is 3-0. That was hit way too hard for the right side of the Sugarland infield to do anything about it with how in they were playing. So Comets, three hits in this inning. Still men at the corners for Zach Earhart. His homer gave the Comets a lead they haven't yet relinquished. Came back in the first inning. As the first pitch, Earhart the opposite way to right field. That's through for a base hit. Kim in to score. Fitzgerald on his way towards third. And Zach Earhart's driven in two runs tonight. 21 runs in the month of June. And it's now a 4-0 lead. Comets jumping on Pecco in this fifth. And it's then at the corners still for Ryan Ward. First a mound visit. Well, you take a look at these last couple at-bats. The Comets, they've swung in the first pitch in every count. Earhart, his single came in the first pitch. Fitzgerald, the second pitch. And then Miller sacrifice bunt, the single from Kim, both on the first pitch against Pecco, not letting him get comfortable. It's the Comets, they've been rallying so far in this frame. Every batter doing something productive. It's been four singles in the sacrifice bunt from Noah Miller. So the visit comes to an end. No one warming up in Sacramento or in Sugarland's bullpen, but there is some loosening of the arms. Ryan Ward looking for his first hit back with OKC. He's 0 for 2 tonight. Ground out to second, flew out to center. See how Pecco recollects after the mound visit. Holding on his first pitch. Earhart's on the move. The throw coming in towards second, and they got him. Well, base stealing been a struggle for OKC, especially recently, as Earhart has gunned down. Was looking for his 10th steal. And that's been a struggle for the Comets. Their last steal came in the last game of the Charlotte series. That was 12 games ago. They're last in the PCL in that category. And now two away. Ward took the ball. It's the 1-0 pitch. Hit hard and deep towards right field. Zach Cole looking up. He'll turn around. That one's in the Sugarland bullpen and gone. Welcome back to the Comets, Ryan Ward. Home run number 7 with OKC. And it's a 6-0 Comets lead. 4 runs coming across in the 5th. He's 4 hits away now from tying the all-time hits record in the Bricktown era for OKC. He got all that one. Second homer for the Comets today after Zach Earhart in the first inning. And now brings in James Tibbs the third. It's the first pitch to him. It's cut on and a big miss for strike one.
0: So the last time Comets faced Pecco, they had 6 runs, 8 hits against him, both tying his career highs tonight. 6 runs, 8 hits.
5: He had been cruising entering this start as Tibbs takes high for ball one. Had allowed a combined 2 runs in his last 4 starts after seeing the Comets, but OKC has found something, especially taking advantage in this inning. As Tibbs takes just on the outer edge for ball number 2. Tibbs 0 for 2, ground out and strikeout. And it looked like Pecco was in a rhythm. That has gone away in this inning. It's at 74 pitches now. It's the 2-1. Grounded off the lower body of Tibbs. Space Cowboys. No one throwing right now. Pecco, 83 pitches his last start. In a victory against El Paso. Still 2-2 to Tibbs. A wind and he fires. It's taken low. Tibbs able to just hold the swing. Comets offense has been a struggle at home this year, especially in this month of June. But a great start in this series opener. Full count pitch now. Tibbs takes ball 4. Didn't miss by much on the slider from Pecco. And another base runner reaching against him. Tibbs extending a 10-game on base streak. Now Alec Thomas coming in, the 8th man in the order for the Comets to bat this inning. It's now the Space Cowboys have a righty starting to warm up. Thomas a double in the second inning. He flew out to left last time up. So peppering the opposite field. Thomas takes a strike. The walk to Tibbs, the first from Pecco today. Didn't walk anybody last week. Tibbs stands off at first. As the 1-0 to Thomas popped up left side of the infield, moving into shallow left field. As Whitcomb will make the play to end this fifth inning. But four runs coming across for the Comets. A two-run blast for Ryan Ward. The big highlight as the Comets leading 6-0. 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
5: Some extra run support for Christian Romero as the Comets leading 6-0 heading into the top of the sixth inning. Heart of the order coming up for the Space Cowboys, Shea Whitcomb first. It's Romero, the first offering for him, nearly Nick's Romero, who had a, or nearly Nick's Whitcomb, who had a back away. Whitcomb struck out twice in this game, once against Landon Knack, the other against Romero, the first batter he faced. Whitcomb struggled when these teams met in Sugarland. The 1-0 is taken just high. He went 2-for-24 with 10 strikeouts. Make it 12, adding the early two tonight. 2-0 now. Hit the opposite way, but foul right side. Comets scored four runs in that bottom of the fifth inning. Two-run blast for Ryan Ward, his first OKC homer since Cinco de Mayo. Had the extended stint with the LA Dodgers. Ended yesterday. 2-1 now. This one's cranked deep towards left field. Looking up is Ward, and that one's gone. Well, Shea Whitcomb hitting home run number 6 on the year, and the Space Cowboys are on the board. First hit for Sugarland since the second inning. That's what the Space Cowboys were looking for, 106 off the bat from Whitcomb. So they'll bring in Lamont Wade. See how Romero bounces back after his first blemish, the first hit he's allowed. As his first pitch to Wade, taken for a strike. Wade, a strikeout and a walk. The home run ball been a looming problem for Romero as of recently. It's the 0-1, couldn't clip the outside. Prior to the start of June, had no outings with more than two homers on the year. It only allowed four homers entering the month. As this one's cranked hard towards right field, that one's just foul. Close to extra bases for Lamont Wade, but he's now down 1-2. But the home runs for Romero, he's allowed 5 this month. Had a pair of outings where he allowed 2 long balls. So 1-2, hit up the middle. That's due for a base hit for Wade. His first hit with the Space Cowboys. And it's back-to-back hits to start out the sixth. So some early trouble for Romero this frame. Faced Zach DiCenzo. Single and a ground out today. Comets still leading by 5. DiCenzo, a 12th round pick of the Astros, 2022 out of Ohio State. So Romero from the stretch fires a strike. DiCenzo, part of that Italy team in the World Baseball Classic this year that made a deep run, played in 5 games. The 0-1 fouled away over the Sugarland dugout, bounces back towards the first base side. Romero pitch counts to looking good at 53 pitches. Entered this game with 2 outs in the third. He has an 0-2 count to DiCenzo. His pitch misses away. 3 strikeouts so far for Romero. They came relatively early. Was just coming off a 1-2-3 fifth before 2 straight hits in this inning. Here's Romero's 1-2 going the opposite way. That's in a right field for a base hit. Make it 3 in a row for Sugarland. Zach DiCenzo is 2-for-3. So 2 aboard now for Trenton Brooks. Eliezer Alfonso going to chat with his pitcher. Try and figure something out. This was a Sugarland team entering the day last in the PCL in batting average, last in runs scored, last in doubles. They had struggled to start out tonight, but this has been their best rally, and had the Comets not done what they did in the last half inning, things would be looking much more shaky. Alfonso heading back to his spot, giving some defensive signals. Brooks off to an 0-for-2 start so far. Now into the lefty's batter's box. Right side of the infield backed up. Romero's first offering is taken just high. Comets have turned a double play in each of the last 7 games. This would be a pretty good time for one. Romero behind early. The 1-0 pitch fouled away third base side. Comets hoping to get Romero very deep into this game. Try and save that bullpen early in the series. 1-1 to Brooks. As the pitch well late. Couldn't connect. He's down 1-2. Brooks has big league time with couple NL West teams, played for the Giants in 24, played for the Padres last year. Split the year with El Paso while in the Padres system in 2025. He's waiting is Romero. Brooks back in the box. Comets crowd getting into it on this Tuesday night. And the 1-2. Grounded towards second. Waiting Kim. Throw to short for 1. Miller to first in time. There's that clutch double play the Comets needed.
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5: 8 straight games for the Comets to turn a twin killing. And there's 2 away for Colin Price. That was as perfect as you could ask for OKC. Still a man on third and Wade. Price drew a walk against Romero the last time he faced him. Romero fires. This one popped up first base side, foul territory. Charging in is Tibbs. Alfonso there as well. It's Tibbs who makes the running catch. And Christian Romero able to escape the jam, stranding a couple men on with the help of that double.

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5: New pitcher in the game for Sugarland. The day is done for Ethan Pecco. Michael Knorr will take over. Faced Eliezer Alfonso to start out his night in the sixth inning. Comets leading 6-1. Comets just coming off a four-run fifth inning. Alfonso the only man not to bat in that frame. It's Alfonso, a statue in the first pitch strike. Knorr, a lengthy IL stint this year. He just returned from that 4 days ago to pitch against El Paso and struggled. 0-1 coming. Alfonso the opposite way. Shallow towards left field. DeCenzo moving towards the line, and he makes the catch. One down in the sixth. Knorr was placed on the IL April 9th, had a brief rehab assignment with the FCL Astros, was activated on the 26th of June. Five appearances with Sugarland this year, six earned runs for Knorr, eight walks, four strikeouts in his five innings. Jack Sawinski to the plate. It's been perfect so far as he holds his swing, the first pitch strike. Knorr allowing a run each of his last three appearances with Sugarland, dating back to early April. 0-1 to Sawinski. Sky-high pop-up, foul territory, first base side. We'll see if Price has a shot. He will not. Sawinski started things in the fifth inning. He singled and came around to score. Two for two tonight. Sawinski heading back to the box. He has two of the Comets' eight hits in this ball game. Offense has been heating up towards the back half of the series in Reno. Sawinski trying to battle back the 0-2 half swing. Hits the top of the Comets' dugout and foul. Comets have had at least 11 hits in their last four games. Won three of their last four contests after struggling in the early part of the series against the Aces. Sawinski's still alive against Knorr. Another 0-2. Sawinski swings and misses for strike three. As Knorr picks up his first strikeout, two down quickly in the sixth. So in will come Hyesung Kim. He singled last frame. He's one for two. Knorr, formerly a third-round pick in 2022 by the Astros, played at Coastal Carolina. His first pitch to Kim hits the top part of the netting. Comets in that fifth inning had five hits, four singles, and then the homer from Ryan Ward. The pitch nearly hits Kim. Had to move the back foot away. It was a two-run homer from Ryan Ward. Nearly a three-run homer. Had Zach Earhart on to start out the plate appearance. It was

0: caught stealing. It's 1-1 on Kim. Nor fires as Kim just gets a piece to foul it behind him. The Comets have gone down in order twice today. Came in the third and fourth frames when Ethan Pecco was rolling. That was quickly ended in the fifth. He went five innings, eight hits, six runs. Walked one. He struck out four, allowed two homers. Kim in a two-strike hole. That's the pitch. Hit towards the right side. Diving stop by Biggio. Throw to first is in time. Biggio had time to get over, make the diving stop at second. And Kim has retired a 1-2-3 frame for the Comets. Alex Freeman will take back over on play-by-play. 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
5: Out of the seventh inning, Comets in front 6-1 here in this series opener against Sugar Land. Lucas Spence to lead off. He's grounded out twice tonight, bounced from the left side. Here's Romero's first pitch. This is a little bit outside for ball one. Spence grounding out the second in the second, grounded out the first in the fourth. The 1-0. It's outside. Spence, Cole Diaz due up for the Space Cowboys, getting on the board last inning. Then had two on, none out. The 2-0 is for ball three outside. But on back-to-back pitches, Romero gets out of the inning. First the double play off the bat of Brooks, and then the pop-out by Price. Behind Spence at 3-0. Here's the pitch from Romero. Called for strike one. Christian Romero was at 60 pitches through his first three and a third innings tonight. Is 3-1. Fouled back by Spence, a full count. Dodgers playing in Sacramento against the Athletics. First time they've played at Center Health Park this week since the A's started playing there last year. Their one game against the Athletics last season was at Dodger Stadium. So they win last night 9-4. Here's the pitch. Swing and a miss for strike three. Now back from behind 3-0 to strike out Spence. It is Romero's fourth strikeout of the team's eighth of the night. Dodgers hitting three home runs in that win yesterday. Six solid innings by Eric Lauer, the Dodgers starting pitcher. Shohei Ohtani, Eddie Pahez, Max Muncy all going deep last night. Here's the pitch to Zach Cole. Breaking ball a bit high. And I've seen the A's play their games in that ballpark and have not really thought much of it. But, man, it was still weird to see the Dodgers play there last night. The pitch is fouled off. Now, of course, a lot of guys, whether it's coming up in the Dodgers organization or another organization, have played at that ballpark before, AAA. But given the size of that stadium and the amount of Dodger fans there, it honestly felt like it was a spring training game at Camelback Ranch. One ball and one strike. Here's the pitch. Taken down and outside. Just flooded with Dodger blue out there in Sacramento. Cole's flight out to center twice tonight. Here's the pitch from Romero. That's off the end of the bat, foul on the ground on the left side. Now, another thing that was notable last night, which had the baseball Twitter abuzz, was the Max Muncy matchup. Now, we saw that exact same matchup 2 years ago in Las Vegas when the Dodgers' Max was rehabbing and the Athletics' Max was coming up with the Aviators. Here's the 2-2. Starts his swing. They appeal. No swing. And Comets won't challenge it either. Certainly, in real time, did not look like it met the 45-degree threshold. Second straight batter with a full count. Here's the 3-2 from Romero. Swing. And a miss for strike three. So, full count to both Spence and Cole. But on the full count delivery, a swinging strike. Two away for Edwin Diaz. In the Sugarland bullpen is right-hander Trey McLaughlin. 6-1 Connets in the seventh. The pitch to Diaz is down and away. Per MLB's Sarah Langs, last night the fourth total instance as the pitch a strike for two players with the same name to face each other and bat in the same spot in the batting order, as both Max Muncy's batted seventh last night. It is 1-1 to Diaz. Here's the pitch. Swings and fouls it off. Before that, it happened twice in the same series between the Blue Jays and Marlins in the year 2000. A pair of Alex Gonzalez's. And then May the 11th, 1999, here's the pitch. Line foul off to the right. Bobby Jones's of the Mets and Rockies. Now, the kicker to all this is four total instances, and in three of them, Mark Kotze was there, playing in two of them and then managing the Athletics now, including last night. A 1-2 on the way. This is down. If there is another Mark Kotze out there, it's not in baseball. Of course, we talk about this with Edwin Diaz at the plate. Same name of no relation to the Dodgers closer. Continues to work his way back from his loose bodies ailment. Here's the 2-2. Swings and grounds one left side. Miller will play the backhand. He'll fire to first. Plenty of time. That'll end a 1-2-3 inning. Take us to the stretch. Comets in front 6-1. 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
5: On the seventh inning, the Comets in front 6-1. New pitcher for the Space Cowboys right-hander Trey McLaughlin. His sixth appearance with Sugarland. He's 1-0. Facing Noah Miller, switch hitter batting left. The pitch is inside. It's 0-1 of the flyout to left at a sack bunt. McLaughlin 7 1/3 innings with the Space Cowboys. 5 runs, 7 hits, 4 walks, and 6 strikeouts. Pitch to Miller. Down and inside. Michael Knorr pitched a 1-2-3 sixth inning and 1 strikeout through 10 pitches. 2-0 the count to Miller. Here's the pitch. Swings and gets a piece of a slider. McLaughlin splitting this season between the Space Cowboys and AA Corpus Christi. The pitch called for a strike. Began the season on the Space Cowboys opening day roster. A couple weeks later, sent to Corpus and rejoining Space Cowboys a couple weeks ago. It's now 2-2 to Miller. Pitch from McLaughlin. Swings and fouls it off to the right side. Ryan Fitzgerald, Zach Earhart due up next. Comets scored one each in the first and second and hung up 4 in the fifth. Sugarland's 1 run of the sixth. The 2-2. That one is high. Dodgers have an 2-1 lead in Sacramento against the Athletics in the first. Both teams getting on the board. The pitch swung out of his for strike three. So Miller down on strikes to start off the bottom of the seventh. Dodgers manager Dave Roberts going for career win number 1,000 tonight. Justin Robleski on the mound for the Dodgers. Jeffrey Springs, the starting pitcher for the A's. Ryan Fitzgerald, 1-3 with an RBI single. Pitch from McLaughlin, a high strike. Fitzgerald flying out in the first, struck out in the third. RBI single to run scored in the fifth. Diaz shaded up the middle. Here's the pitch. Swings and misses and a fastball. No balls and two strikes. Pitch from McLaughlin. Grounded foul down the right side. Really good outing for McLaughlin last time out. On Friday against El Paso, 2 1/3 scoreless. 1 hit, no walks, 2 strikeouts. First year in the Astros organization, picked up in the minor league phase of the Rule 5 draft from the Mets in the offseason. And Fitzgerald saying that McLaughlin was already set before he had made eye contact. Of course, Ryan is just so good at being aware of the clock and drawing those warnings or violations against the opposing pitcher. Here's the pitch. He'll swing and foul it off. 0-2. Swings and grounds one to the middle. Diaz charging in near second base. Has it and throws to first for the out. Six straight retired by the Sugarland pitching staff. Kind of in an ebb and flow game for the Sugarland pitching staff and Comets offense. Base is empty for Zach Earhart. 2-for-3, homer to the first, flying out in the third, RBI single to fifth. Nailed that from the right side, here's the pitch. Up in the zone, strike one, 6-1 Comets in the seventh. Oh, one. Swings and fouls it off. Got a good chunk of the catcher Price, who's down on all fours. Earhart, hand on his shoulder, checking in on Price. And Phillips will go out to give a new baseball to McLaughlin. Now, Comets pitcher Wyatt Mills recalled by the Dodgers today. Dodgers designating Jonathan Hernandez for assignment. Got off to a good start with the Dodgers since getting picked up from the Phillies, but have been struggling of late. Here's the 0-2. Called for strike three. It's a 1-2-3 inning for McLaughlin with a pair of strikeouts. We'll head to the eighth with the Comets in front 6-1. It's Oklahoma City Comets baseball presented by Courtyard by Marriott, Oklahoma City downtown.
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5: Top of the eighth inning, Comets ahead at 6-1. Top of the order for the Space Cowboys. Kevin Biggio's over three tonight. Christian Romero back to work. Biggio, left-handed hitter. Here's the pitch. It's outside for ball one. Fly out on the first. Strikeout on the third. Line out to center of the fifth. So Romero piggybacking Landon Knack. Immediately followed Knack as the pitch is high with two outs in the third. He has now gone 4 1/3 innings. One run, three hits. He has walked two, struck out five. The pitch. Call for a strike.
11: In the bullpen for Sugarland is number 59, Tom Cosgrove.
5: Biggio, Whitcomb, Wade here in the eighth inning. 2-1 on the way from Romero. Outside from all three. Now the 3-1. It's a high, deep drive in a right center. Sawinski is back. Sawinski jumps at the wall, and it is gone. The second home run of the night by the Space Cowboys. This one by Kevin Biggio. It'll be his 11th of the year. And Sugarland has cut the Comets' lead to 6-2 in the eighth.
0: Both these homers been leadoff blasts for this Space Cowboys. We'll see if Romero can bounce back quicker this frame than the sixth.
5: It's always saying, got to get them up. As long as they're solo home runs, you can live with it. Shea Whitcomb batting for the right side. Here's the pitch. Missing down. Space Cowboys didn't homer more than once in a game against the Comets in the previous series. Excuse me. No, they did once. The pitch. Whitcomb's got the other home run. This ball is flying into right. Sawinski drifting in towards his right will make the catch. Ahmad Wade now the batter. Wade 1-2 with a walk here in the first game of this rehab assignment, batting left the pitch. Takes it outside. He struck out of the first, walked in the fourth, singled in the sixth. He's reached base in both his plate appearances against Romero. Comets lead is now 6-2 in the eighth after the Biggio home run. The pitch from Romero called for a strike. Action in both bullpens. For the Comets, it's right-hander Nick Robertson. And for the Space Cowboys, left-hander Tom Cosgrove. Fitzgerald way off the line at third. The pitch called for strike two. One, two from Romero. Swing and a miss for strike three at a curveball. It's Christian sixth. It's the second out of the inning. And now Zach DiZenzo the batter. DiZenzo 2-for-3 tonight. The only Sugarland player to this point with a multi-hit game. DiZenzo, that's right. Here's the first pitch from Romero. Breaking ball missing, but challenged by Alfonso, who holds the ball on top of his helmet just to make sure Ben Phillips sees it. It was just barely low. Call be confirmed. Comets with one challenge left. So 1-0 to Zenzo. Pitch from Romero. Fastball a little bit down and away. 2-0. Singled in the second. Grounded out in the fourth. Singled in the sixth. Now, ABS had that one as a strike, but probably hesitant after the last challenge was confirmed. 2-0 to Zenzo. That's in. Ball three. Trenton Brooks is on deck. Behind at 3-0 the pitch. Called for a strike. Zenzo will briefly step out, now get back in. Count at 3-1. Next pitch from Romero. Inside for ball four. And as Zenzo draws the two-out walk. And I believe that's going to end it for Romero. Trent Brooks coming up. He's got Hennessy out to the mound. Now it's not always automatic when Hetty goes out there. Now there's the point. So another great job as the piggyback man by Christian Romero tonight. It'll go down as 5 innings pitched. He'll exit with the Comets leading 6-2 in the eighth as Oklahoma City Comets baseball presented by Courtyard by Marriott, Oklahoma City downtown.
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5: Top of the eighth inning, Comets ahead 6-2. The new pitcher is right-hander Nick Robertson. Now Robertson recently joining the team from Double-A Tulsa. And he's made two appearances with Oklahoma City. Nick, who also pitched for OKC in both 2022 and 2023, so far with the Comets, two innings pitched, no runs, one hit, two walks, three strikeouts after he just put up stupidly good numbers at Double-A Tulsa this year. Faced Trenton Brooks, who's 0-for-3, popped out of the second, struck out of the fourth, double play in the sixth, no bat left. Zenzo the runner at first. Pitch from Robertson. This is high for ball one. Inning start with a home run by Biggio. Whitcomb flied out. Wade struck out before DiZenzo walked, leading to the pitching change. Miller shaded to the middle. The count at 1-0 to Brooks. Pitch from Robertson. Missed outside with a changeup. At Double-A Tulsa, Robertson had a .59 ERA. Two earned runs, four total, and only 13 hits in 30 and two-thirds innings. The pitch. Down for ball three. Colin Price on deck. Robertson, good chunk of last year with Sugarland. 34 appearances for the Space Cowboys. Looking to battle back here behind 3-0. The pitch to Brooks. All for a strike. Now the 3-1. Call for strike two. I think Brooks frustrated in swing. No? Got the corner. I think maybe it's more frustration that it was called a strike. Now looking towards his dugout to see if it was indeed a strike. It did get the corner on ABS. Runner's going to be off here with a full count and two outs. Robertson delivers. Starts his swing. He did not go. It is the second consecutive walk with two outs. Well, it is the saying, I mean, it's the last thing you really want to do when you're up by four in the eighth inning. Start walking, guys. Back-to-back walks with two down. Brings up Colin Price, who bats right. First pitch from Robertson. Called for a strike with a slider. Price a strike out of the second, walked in the fourth, and popped out of the sixth. So five walks on the evening by the Comets pitching staff. Five tends to be that line of demarcation for them. Here's the pitch. Grounded foul off to the left. You look at the record when they allow five walks or less compared to six or more. It is pretty stark. That was the same exact case last year. Now this year, five or less, it's 32-16, and six or more, 12-19. No two from Robertson. Missed outside. I mean, credit Sugarland. There have been so many times tonight. They get down to the count quickly, and they just do not expand. Oh, 2 to Price. Missing again slightly with a changeup. Was a bit down. Pitch to Price. Swing and a miss for strike three. So Robertson will get a fastball in the zone by Price to end the inning. Space Cowboys do get one run of the DiGio homer and leave two on base. 6-2, heading to the bottom of the eighth is Oklahoma City Comets Baseball, presented by Courtyard by Marriott, Oklahoma City downtown.
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5: Bottom of the eighth inning, Comets in front, 6-2. A few changes for the Space Cowboys. New pitchers left-hander Tom Cosgrove. Tommy Sacco Jr. will enter the game to play second base, and Kevin Biggio moves from second base to first base. Sacco replacing the rehabbing Lamont Wade will finish 1-3 with a walk tonight. Brian Ward to face Cosgrove. First pitch breaking ball is fouled off. Ward 1-3 with a 2-run homer. Tibbs and Thomas do up next. Trio lefties here against the left-hander Cosgrove. Next pitch from Cosgrove, breaking ball up and in as Ward ducks out of the way of it. Sugarland bullpens retire the first six batters they face tonight. McLaughlin, a 1-2-3 seventh with two strikeouts. One and one to Ward. Pitch is swinging a miss at a breaking ball from Cosgrove. Lower arm angle, left-hander. 29th appearance, 2-1, 4.45 ERA, 28 in the third innings, 14 runs, 21 hits, 20 walks against 29 strikeouts. Cosgrove's pitch. This is up and away with a breaking ball. So Ward back today. Also new to the Comets roster for today's game was Matt Gorski, who's been rehabbing an Achilles injury all year. Gorski not in the lineup, but available off the bench. Pitch is grounded to the right side. Biggio at his new position will pick it and toss to Cosgrove for the out. One down to the eighth. Now, at the end of the day, it's a numbers game, and sometimes tough decisions have to be made. And that's the case behind Taylor Young, unfortunately, going back to Tulsa. He was great in his 3 weeks with the Comets. Just a spark plug player. I mean, was OPS was well over 1,000. Granted, not the biggest sample size. Pitch up and in. But that's the way it just goes sometimes, and I don't think anyone will have another explanation besides that. He'll be back. Here's the pitch. Dibs will lift one in the air to shallow center field. Spence is coming in towards his right. He'll make the catch. Two out here in the bottom of the eighth. Top of the ninth inning. Spence, Cole Diaz due up. Here's Robertson will at least begin the inning. Alec Thomas the hitter. He's one for three. So it's now nine in a row overall retired. Of course, there was a stretch earlier tonight where eight in a row had been retired by Sugarland. Pitch to Thomas. Goes behind his back. Thomas double and scored in the second. Lined out to deep left in the fourth and popped out of the fifth. Next pitch, a sweeper for a strike. Cosgrove will throw that sweeper in the low 70s. Here's the 1-1. Grounded foul off to the right side. He is the only lefty in the Space Cowboys bullpen and likely is going to be relied upon a lot this series with all the Comets left-handed hitters. One and two to Thomas. Cosgrove with a pitch. Down and outside. Meanwhile, the Comets only now have one left-hander in their bullpen as well. As Jake Eater's going to move to a starting role beginning tomorrow. Ronan Kopp, the only lefty at the moment in the Comets bullpen. 2-2. Down and outside. Alfonso's on deck. 6-2 Comets in the eighth, trying to take the series opener here against Sugarland. Outside for ball four. It's the second walk by the Space Cowboys pitching staff tonight. Puts a runner on for Alfonso. Alfonso tonight is 0 for 3. Now switch hitter batting right. First time he'll bat from the right side. Pitch to Alfonso. Swing and a ground ball left side right to Diaz. Goes the short way to Sacco at second and the inning. Comets with no runs, no hits, and a runner left. They'll head in the ninth with a 6-2 lead. This is Oklahoma City Comets baseball presented by Courtyard by Marriott, Oklahoma City downtown.
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5: Top of the ninth inning, Connets in front 6-2. Lucas Spence at Cole, Edwin Diaz two up against Nick Robertson, who got the final out of the eighth inning. According to Connets, 11th strikeout of the night. Consecutive games with at least 11 strikeouts. Spence 0-3, a bat left. Here's the pitch from Robertson. It's outside for ball one with a changeup. So the final totals for Christian Romero is 5 innings pitched. 2 runs, 4 hits, 3 walks, and 6 strikeouts. 94 pitches, 54 strikes. The pitch. Spence will foul it back. Spence with ground outs in the second and fourth and a strikeout of the seventh. Sugarland's 2 runs on solo homers. Whitcomb in the sixth, Biggio in the eighth. And mention their bullpen. It's been really good tonight to keep a offense in it. The pitch, a fastball for a strike. One and two, the count to Spence. The pitch from Robertson. Swing, and a miss for strike three. Gets him on a changeup. One down in the ninth inning. And Lucas Spence certainly in danger of seeing that 19-game hitting streak come to an end. Bring up Zach Cole, who's 0-3. Cole batting from the left side. Here's the pitch from Robertson. Missing upstairs for ball one. 6-2 Comets in the ninth inning. Cole with flyouts in the third and fifth and a strikeout of the seventh. Fitzgerald about halfway between second and third. Pitch to Cole. Hit in the air deep left field. Backing up Ward. He's got room. He'll make the catch at the front of the warning track. A well-hit ball by Cole, but a deep lineout for the second out of the ninth. Edwin Diaz, now the hitter, trying to keep things going for the Space Cowboys. Diaz 0-2 in the walk tonight. He'll bat right. First pitch from Robertson. High for ball one. A walk in the third, strike out of the fifth, and a ground out in the seventh. None on, two out of the ninth inning. The Comets ahead, 6-2. 1-0 from Robertson. And might have swung. He did. It pitched down and in, and now it's 1-1. Both teams with one challenge remaining. One ball and one strike to Diaz. Kimmel Shade, the right-handed hitter, to the middle. Here's the pitch from Robertson. Swinging a foul. Out of play to the right side. It's 1-2. Nick Robertson originally signed out of college by the Dodgers. As we mentioned, time with OKC in 2022 and 23. His big league debut with the Dodgers in 2023. Here's his 1-2. Low with a changeup. Such a big part of that first half title winning team in 2023. Two balls, two strikes. Here's the pitch. Up and away, ball three. Biggio on deck. Diaz trying to keep the game alive for the Space Cowboys. Now facing a full count. Robertson with his 3-2. Grounded foul off the left side. It'll ricochet off the sidewall.

0: 3-2 the count to Diaz. Payoff pitch from Robertson. Call for strike three, but it has been challenged. We wait. For now, the game is now over. The call is confirmed. It gets the bottom rail. And Nick Robertson strikes out a pair in the ninth and strikes out three of the final four batters to close out this game. And the Comets will win the series opener against Sugarland 6-2. They are now 6-1 against the Space Cowboys. They have held Sugarland to two runs or less in five of their six of their seven games this year. So good all-around night for the Comets, 6-2 the final. They've now won four in their last five overall. We'll take a break. 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
0: Comets winners over Sugarland 6-2 is, again, through seven games against the Space Cowboys. They are 6-1. It is a cumulative score of 50-13. They have held Sugarland to two or less runs now in six of the seven meetings. They have held them to six hits or less in six of the seven meetings as well. The Comets took a lead in the first inning and then led wire to wire in this 6-2 victory. Comets have now won four of their last five games. They improved to 4-3 in the second half and 45-36 overall. The Space Cowboys 5-2 in the half and 37-44 this season. Comets 6 runs, 8 hits, no errors. They leave 3 on base. The Space Cowboys 2 runs, 5 hits, 1 error with 7 left on. Winning pitcher tonight, Christian Romero, the piggyback roll behind the rehabbing Landon Knack. Five innings pitched, 2 runs, 4 hits, 3 walks, and 6 strikeouts. He is now 6-2. The loss to Ethan Pecco came into tonight, having allowed 2 runs in 24 innings in his last 4 outings. But the Comets had almost an identical line against him as they had against Pecco in Sugarland about a month ago. 5 innings, 6 runs, 8 hits, both tying career highs. 1 walk and 4 strikeouts. He's 3-4. There was no save tonight. Time of the game was 2 hours and 28 minutes. 4,648 was the attendance. Recapping tonight's game, Comets jump in front, the bottom of the first. Zach Earhart, a home run out to center field. His 9th home run of June and 12th home run of the season makes it 1-0 OKC. The Comets in the second inning get an RBI single from Jack Sawinski. That makes it a 2-0 lead. Space Cowboys leaving a runner at second in both the second and third, left two more on in the fourth inning. It was still a 2-0 Comets lead in the fifth when they put up 4 runs. With runners at second and third and one out, an RBI single by Ryan Fitzgerald, and an RBI single by Earhart. And then after Earhart was caught stealing second, Ryan Ward with a 2-run home run in his first game back with the Comets, his 7th of the season. As Ward getting close to not only the Bricktown Air hits record, but also 100 career home runs with the Comets. And Ward would make it a 6-0 lead. Sugarland gets a home run by Shea Whitcomb in the sixth inning to lead things off. Then the next two batters also collected hits to put two on with none out. But Christian Romero able to regroup, gets Trenton Brooks to hit into a double play and Colin Price to pop out. Comets lead at 6-1. Another solo home run by the Space Cowboys in the eighth inning by Kevin Biggio, his 11th of the year. After the next two batters retired, a pair of walks before Colin Price struck out 10 that inning. Then a 1-2-3 ninth tossed by Robertson as the Comets go on to win 6-2. Take a break and come back with a look around the rest of the PCL and Dodgers organization. 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
0: Comets ride the party train to a 6-2 win over Sugarland tonight. Elsewhere in the PCL, Round Rock holds off Albuquerque 9-8, as that was a game in which Albuquerque led 6-5 in the bottom of the eighth inning. Round Rock scores four, only to have Albuquerque enter with two in the ninth before the Express hold on. Ball was jumping it. Del Diamond tonight, total of six home runs for the Express. Austin wins his third, and John Taylor his third. That was a grand slam in the bottom of the eighth inning to take the lead. For the Express, Jordan Beck, his first since getting option to Albuquerque. Charlie Condon is 18th. Zach Veen is 14th. Sterling Thompson with his fifth. The winning pitcher tonight for the Express was William Bormy. He is now 1-0. The loss goes to Blake Adams of Albuquerque. He's 0-5. Josh Spores picks up his first save of the season. Las Vegas and Salt Lake, and they lead 6-5 in the sixth inning. Kane Marlowe homering for the Aviators is seventh. No home runs on the Salt Lake side thus far. Sacramento leading in El Paso. That's 9-3 in the seventh. Sacramento home runs by Jesus Rodriguez is fourth. Scott Bandura his second. Luis Camposano opened up a rehab assignment tonight for El Paso, hitting his first with the Chihuahuas. And Reno all over Tacoma right now. It is 7-0 in the sixth inning in Tacoma. Tim Tawa hitting an early three-run homer. He's driven in four in the ninth, up to six home runs with the Aces. Christian Robinson has added his seventh as the Aces again leading 7-0 in Tacoma in the sixth inning. Dodgers playing the Athletics in Sacramento. Dodgers leading at 5-1 in the bottom of the fourth inning. Tommy Edman is homered for the first time with the Dodgers this year. A three-run blast in the third inning. Justin Orleski so far, one run, three hits, no walks, five strikeouts in his three innings up to this point. Double-A Tulsa playing on the road in Wichita tonight. And it is Wichita leading 8-7 In the eighth inning, our buddy Taylor Young has gone 2-for-3 with 2 doubles and 4 RBI for the Drillers tonight. They have yet to hit a home run in that game. High A Great Lakes wins in a blowout in Fort Wayne. 12-2, the final score tonight. The Loons end up hitting 3 home runs. Chuck Davalon, Edgardo Quintero, and Emil Morales. Zach Root, 6 strong innings, strikes out 7, and gets the win. Single A Ontario playing on the road in Fresno, and that is a 2-2 tie in the third. We'll be back with tonight's play of the game and a preview of tomorrow. 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
1: Comets winners tonight by final score of 6-2 over Sugarland. Time for the play of the game. We'll go back to the bottom of the fifth inning as Ryan Warr doing what he does best in a Comets uniform.
2: It's the 1-0 pitch. Hit hard and deep towards right field. Zach Cole looking up. He'll turn around. That one's in the Sugarland bullpen and gone. Welcome back to the Comets, Ryan Warr. Home run number 7 with OKC. And it's a 6-0 Comets lead. 4 runs coming across in the fifth.
1: And that is tonight's play of the game. We'll see if the Comets can start off this series with a 2-0 lead and win a third straight overall, as we referenced during the game. Left-hander Jake Eder is going to start transitioning into a starting role to build up his workload. Eder in his games with the Comets this year, no record, 4.29 ERA. Longtime Astros pitcher Lance McCullers Jr. scheduled to continue a rehab assignment. It's McCullers, it'll be his second game on rehab with the Space Cowboys in this go-round. He has pitched here, I believe, once before in a rehab assignment a few years ago. So Eder against McCullers tomorrow night, 7:05 the first pitch. Gates will open at 6 o'clock. 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Comets will finish the month with a win one game under 500 at 12-13. 6 runs, 8 hits, and no errors for OKC. 12 runs, 5 hits, and 1 error for Sugarland. Winning pitcher tonight, Christian Romero. He goes to 6-2. Ethan Peck with a loss, falling to 3-4 with the win. The Comets 4-3 in the second half, 45-36 overall. Space Cowboys 5-2 in the half, 37-44. I want to thank my partner Logan Brandis, as well as our studio producer Jeff Gaddy. This is Alex Reedman saying so long and good night from Chickasaw Bricktown Ballpark. Thanks as always for joining us. You've been listening to Oklahoma City Comets Baseball, presented by Courtyard by Marriott, Oklahoma City downtown.
0: This Oklahoma City Comets broadcast has been presented by Courtyard by Marriott, Oklahoma City downtown. 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
12: You selfish bastard.
11: Still 2-0 Mexico over Ecuador, the nightcap in the round of 32. Just before halftime, probably a minute to play before we hit the break.
13: Yeah.
11: Two big goals by Mexico early. That crowd is loud.
13: No, it's over the top, because you know what? They all hit the over.
11: Yeah, that's true.
13: Home team, put them over.
11: It was 1.5, and you hit the over in the first. I feel pretty good about that.
13: Yeah, you're feeling pretty good.
11: 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Well, when you get a brace, and you get a brace, and you get a brace, when you get a brace, and you start to help my big, bold prediction come true, you get to be the play of the day.
14: Barkley plays it inside to Elise. Back it goes to Barkley. They're in again. It's coming by Mbappe. Brilliant. Unerring skill from Mbappe. And he's chasing down Lionel Messi for this golden boot. 3-0.
11: Big Fox on the call. 2 goals for Mbappe today as France wins and they move on to the round of 16. Very expectedly, a 3-0 dominant win today.
13: Mm-hmm.
11: But, you know, I get

0: Dennis Moorhead. Okay. All righty. Let's see. We can get any more on in here. Let me check. Scrolling down. All right. We got lots going on. Very good participation here, Maller Militia. Very nice. You guys are checking in here. You got thoughts on... Oh, wow. I just saw the GIF. You go GIF or GIF, by the way? GIF? GIF?
1: I say GIF.
0: I think it stands for graphic something or other. So graphic, GIF. I think it's more of a GIF. I don't know. But it's a great GIF, GIF, whatever it is, of Tate McRae. Wow, 23. I feel creepy for looking at it right at my age. all right, let's see. I do like the Jenna Jameson guess by Ryan. Very good job. He didn't spell it right, but it's okay. I know what you mean. I'm smelling what you're cooking. Okay, enough of the guesses right there. I can't weed through everything because some of it's Kawhi, some of it's LeBron, some of it's thoughts on that. So the answer of the Who Am I game, I'm a famous actress, also born on August 25th.
1: Do I get to guess?
0: You can. Some might say I'm more beautiful than Anne Hathaway. You have a guess, Lorena?
1: Marilyn Monroe.
0: It's not Marilyn
2: Monroe. Who?
0: Good guess.
1: Darn it.
0: The answer is Blake Lively. There it is. Born August 25th.
1: You did this on purpose.
0: I just looked up.
1: Why would you choose Blake Lively? We just had this conversation last time. She is not prettier than Anne Hathaway.
0: She is prettier than Anne Hathaway.
1: She is not prettier than
0: Anne Hathaway. Anne Hathaway is not the most beautiful woman on earth.
1: Yes, she is.
0: No, she's not. That's ridiculous.
1: It is not Blake Lively.
0: Blake Lively is more beautiful. Hands down, prettier.
1: Lies.
0: No doubt about it. I just looked. Who else is born August 25th? Wasn't Anne Hathaway.
1: Lies.
0: It was Blake Lively. Writes itself.
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0: 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All right, coming up next, it's such a weak move, and it gets a free pass every time. 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
1: In the World Cup round of 32, DR Congo led England 1-0, but then Harry Kane tied it in the 75th minute and then untied it in the 86th minute.
2: Harry Kane, still Harry Kane! Oh, my word! Majestic Harry Kane!
1: That was the final on Fox. England will face Mexico in the round of 16. Kicking off moments from now in Seattle, it's Belgium against Senegal. NBA, the Los Angeles Lakers are acquiring center Walker Kessler from the Utah Jazz for two

0: book, The Hollywood Ending, The Dreams and Drama.
1: Oklahoma City Comets baseball is on the air.
2: Swings, and this ball is hit high and deep to right. Perlaza back at the wall. Move over, Jason Hart. Oklahoma City's got a new all-time home run leader. Ryan Ward, 61st in his Oklahoma City career.
1: It's time for the Oklahoma City Comets On Deck Show. An in-depth look to get you ready for today's game.
2: Swing and a miss for strike three. It's number 13 in six perfect innings. What a day for Emmett Sheehan here in Sacramento.
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3: 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The Oklahoma City Comets, AAA affiliate of the Los Angeles Dodgers, meet the Sugarland Space Cowboys, the AAA affiliate of the Houston Astros. Comets are 4-3 in the second half. They won four of their last five games and now 45-36 overall this year. Space Cowboys 5-2 in the half, 37-44 on the season. Well, for the Comets, had to have a late change in pitching plans today. Left-hander Jake Eder initially scheduled to start to build up his workload, but instead, he goes on the injured list today, so what was basically going to be a bullpen game now truly turns into a bullpen game for the Comets. Right-hander Nick Frost will get it started. And for the Space Cowboys, longtime Astros pitcher Lance McCullers Jr. makes the second start of a current rehab assignment. Our first pitch coming up at 7:05. Here on the On Deck Show, we'll take a look back at last night. Good, solid all-around game for the Comets in a 6-2 win over the Space Cowboys. We'll continue to hear from Comets reliever Paul Gervais, and then we get you ready for today with the starting lineups. So yesterday was the Comets winners 6-2 as OKC takes the very early lead, the bottom of the first, second batter of the inning. Zach Earhart hits a home run out to center field, giving the Comets a 1-0 lead. Jack Sawinski, an RBI single to second, makes it a 2-0 advantage. Sugarland, meanwhile, left a runner at second in the third, left two on base in the fourth. Comets still leading 2-0 in the fifth inning. It's RBI singles by Ryan Fitzgerald and Zach Earhart. That stretched the lead, and then Ryan Ward batting with a runner on and two out.
4: 1-0 pitch. Hit hard and deep towards right field. Zach Cole looking up. He'll turn around. That one's in the Sugarland bullpen and gone. Welcome back to the Comets, Ryan Ward. Home run number 7 with OKC. And it's a 6-0 Comets lead. Four runs coming across in the fifth.
3: 97th career home run with the Comets for Ward. So 6-0 at that point. Sugarland gets a solo home run by Shea Whitcomb in the sixth. They then put two on with nobody out, but Christian Romero prevents any further damage. Craven Biggio, also a solo home run for the Space Cowboys in the eighth. And again, they leave a couple runners on. And that was a 1-2-3 ninth by Nick Robertson as the Comets go on to win it 6-2. Six runs, eight hits, no errors, and three left on for the Comets. Two runs, five hits, one error, seven left on for Sugarland. Christian Romero piggybacked Landon Knack's rehab start. Turned in five solid innings, two runs, four hits, three walks, six strikeouts to get the win, and it's now 6-2. Ethan Pecco had been rolling for the Space Cowboys, takes the loss, six runs, eight hits, both tying career highs over five innings. One run, four strikeouts, he falls to 3-4. Game played, a relatively quick one and a rare one for the Comets at 2 hours, 28 minutes, 4,648 was the attendance. When we come back, we'll hear from Comets reliever Paul Gervais. There's Oklahoma City Comets On Deck, presented by Courtyard by Marriott, Oklahoma City downtown.
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3: Paul Gervais with us here today. Paul, it was about a little less than a year ago is when he got traded to the Dodgers over from the Rays. And now you kind of look back, settle in a little bit. I mean, when you kind of look back at this year being with the Dodgers, how do you all sum it up?
9: Man, it's a blessing, you know? Like, I'm here for a reason. I love my time in Tampa and Durham and all that stuff was great. And there's a lot of great people over there. But they traded me here, and I know God wants me here. So I'm blessed to be here, just go out and attack everybody and have a chance to win the World Series.
3: One of those guys who basically, like any reliever on the 40-man roster, you're going to be on the shuttle or the plane between the Comets and the Dodgers. I know the Dodgers really logistically try and make it, the learning curve between the two, just trying to, in terms of schedule and all that, make them very similar. But for stuff that maybe I don't think about, the average fan doesn't think about, when you're going back and forth, what are those things that you really have to adjust, maybe the behind-the-scenes stuff, as opposed to just what happens out on the field?
9: Yeah, you just got to remind yourself that

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5: 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Leading off in a rehab assignment is shortstop Braden Shumate. Shea Whitcomb, the left fielder, batting second. Trent Brooks, designated hitter, bats third. Zach DiCenzo's at first base, bats fourth. Colin Price, the catcher, batting fifth. Lucas Spence is in center field, batting sixth. Pascal Ferreras, the second baseman, will bat seventh. Batting eighth in right field, Zach Cole. And Edwin Diaz, the third baseman, batting ninth. Starting pitcher for the Space Cowboys on a Major League rehab assignment is right-hander Lance McCullers Jr. For the Oklahoma City Comets, leading off the designated hitter Ryan Ward. Ryan Fitzgerald's at third base and batting second. James Tibbs the third in right field tonight. He'll bat third. Alec Thomas, the center fielder, bats fourth. Jack Sawinski, left fielder, batting fifth. Griffin Lockwood Powell, the catcher, bats sixth. Hyesung Kim, the second baseman, will bat seventh. And the eighth at shortstop is Noah Miller. And Matt Gorski, first baseman, will make his season debut, batting ninth. Starting pitcher for the Comets tonight will be right-hander Nick Frosso. And again, what is going to turn into a true bullpen game for the Comets here tonight. Coming off a victory yesterday, 6-2 over the Space Cowboys. They enter today now having won 4 of their last 5. And with a win tonight, will match their season high at 10 games over 500 for the year. They continue to play very well against the Space Cowboys as well, as they have now gone 6-1 of the season series with wins in 5 straight. They have held the Space Cowboys to a total of 13 runs in the 7 games so far. We'll see if that will continue again here tonight. It's going to be another warm and windy night. Had a total of 4 home runs in yesterday's game, and would not be surprised if we got to that number or even more in tonight's contest here between the Comets and the Space Cowboys. Again, we've got all sorts of 4th of July festivities coming up. There are 3 straight fireworks nights, which will begin tomorrow night. So post-game fireworks Thursday, Friday, and Saturday as we celebrate America's 250th here at Chickasaw Bricktown Ballpark. So again, that'll certainly be exciting. Also coming up on Friday night, it's Comic Tiki Night. There will be a luggage tag giveaway, all presented by Okana. And then on Saturday night, we'll have Latin Grammy Award winner Rudy Perez in the house to perform America the Beautiful during the game. That game will also be airing locally on television here on MeTV, and then we finish it out on Sunday at 6:05 on a Family Sunday here at Chickasaw Bricktown Ballpark. Los Angeles Dodgers will continue their series in Sacramento tonight against the Athletics, looking for a 3-game sweep. Like the Comets, it's going to be a bullpen game tonight, but under different circumstances. Jack Trier will get it opened up. Last night saw Justin Wroblewski strike out a career-high 11 over 7 innings as the Dodgers won 9-3. We'll be back with tonight's first pitch. This is Oklahoma City Comets Baseball, presented by Courtyard by Marriott, Oklahoma City downtown. At Brahms.